0: 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For more information call 416-814-3600.
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4: 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Dusre ilaqon ke rehne wale apne maqami nizam ul auqat ke mutabik namaz maghrib ada karein. Toronto aur iske kirdanwah mein azan maghrib. Allah

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2: Namaste, namaste, a very good morning to you and a very happy 80th Indian Independence Day to all of you. God bless.
1: Thank you, Vaidehi. Happy Independence Day to you too. And welcome to Madhura Geetam Saturday Morning Drive.
2: Welcome. Thank you very much for having me today.
1: So Vaidehi, Independence Day just brings back so many emotions for us, especially when we are living so far from home. I hear Nathan Phillips Square is the place to be tomorrow. So could you give us a quick glimpse of what the atmosphere
2: Absolutely.
1: Is going to be like
2: tomorrow,
1: this year?
2: I would like to invite each and every one of you with your families and your friends to Nathan Phillips Square from 12 noon onwards to celebrate the Indian Independence Day. And there'll be a grand celebration, about opening ceremony at 12 o'clock, then patriotic segment followed by cultural segment, as well as there'll be a grand parade too. And evening, we'll have a band. There'll be lots of food booths where you can enjoy shopping, eat Indian food, and make the best of it. It's going to be Little India. It's going to be an opportunity to network and build relationships and see your extended family there in the square. So don't miss out. I would like to invite each and every one of you to the Nathan Phillips Square tomorrow, 16th August, from 12 noon onwards.
1: I hear that the grand parade and cultural floats are a massive hit every year. So how many of them are you expecting this year?
2: Oh, yes, it is going to be. You will see different Indian states depicting their culture and heritage on their floats. Mm-hmm. So that is definitely going to be an excitement for the day, where you can see people dressed up and rejoicing this moment. So you will get to see Rajasthan, you'll get to see Gujarat, you'll get to see Maharashtra and lots more other states, actually, where they will showcase their culture. Don't miss. Be there from 12 noon onwards.
1: And bringing together such a massive inter-Canadian diaspora to celebrate a day like this, that too in downtown, is definitely a heavy lift. How have you planned all the arrangements to ensure people getting there have a smooth experience and we are not disrupting the public system?
2: Absolutely. There is police presence, there's security, and there are a lot of volunteers actually who are helping us out. So you will see everybody comes with a spirit of giving back to the community. So definitely this is going to an environment where family bonds, people come together and celebrate every moment.
1: So is people expected to take public transport? Do we have arrangements set there, or if they are driving?
2: There is parking. There is ample parking under the Nathan Phillips Square and around the square Sunday.
1: Okay.
2: So, of course, no problem. Like, people can take public transport as well. And if you're coming, just park under the square and you can just come upstairs. So no problem, no issues. There's the traffic, so plan ahead and accordingly then, because there's a lot of construction going on.
1: Right.
2: But we have everything planned, so be there. See you at the Nathan Phillips Square from 12 noon onwards tomorrow.
1: So 12 noon to what time?
2: Until 9 p.m., 12 to 9.
1: 12 to 9. And you said evening
2: then
1: we have band.
2: We'll have programs. Correct. Yes.
1: Yeah. So for those who want to join in, where can they find more information about the whole schedule and event details?
2: Everybody can visit our website, www.panoramaindia.org. And we have everything there. And visit our social media, Panorama India. So you'll find all the information, all the flyers and everything on our social media.
1: And do you have any message for our listeners? What do you wanted to say who are planning to head down to the square?
2: If you want to see how we people unite despite of being diverse, come to Nathan Phillips Square tomorrow. You'll witness a grand celebration of not only just Indians, but people from all over the world celebrating, rejoicing India Day.
1: All right. So it sounds like an unforgettable day. So thank you so much, Vaidehi, for taking the time to join us and for all the hard work Panorama India has put in keeping our culture alive. So thank you once again.
2: For having me.
1: Yes.
2: And don't miss out. I'll see you there too.
1: Listeners, you heard it here. Head over to Nathan Phillips Square tomorrow to witness a massive Independence Day celebration. Don't miss it. This is RJ Mika on Saturday Morning Drive.
2: Thank you.